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1: What's your real law with us tonight, Papa? 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

0: Hey guys, yeah, man, it's gonna be somebody up at 9 o'clock. 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
1: I didn't drink, could be purple, it could be pink, depending on how you mix that shit. Money to be got, never get that shit, cause I'm a
0: cruising to the top.
1: I said, no.
0: Entertainment to the world, man. Let's go.
2: What's free? Free is when nobody else can tell us what to be. 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
0: 6 to 9.
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0: Yo, Luigi. 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

0: All you know, Nad said that she don't have tickets bought already. What are you buying? What's the first fair ticket all you think all you're buying for 2027? That's all I want to know. What is the first fair ticket that you're buying? I didn't tell Ali I stormed in 2027 already. So if Ali want buy a ticket for me, cool. 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
1: Telling a DJ company.
0: Papa, that is a Look how easy that is. 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
0: Let me tell you something, right? This song right here brings back some really beautiful memories for me. When Patty was with the look at that, tell life is make a full circle. You know they're saying life is full circle? Back when this song was popular, well, I really couldn't afford to go nowhere. I definitely used to storm. Look how life come and make full circle. Look how I'm going to storm again. When this song was rocking, one, I used to run away become a president. Never know which part I was when these songs were playing. I'm telling you that's facts. You're hopping job because you see that place he's talking about? It's far. For men like us, for those who know, if you know, you know. You have to be well prepared to go and storm down on that end of the country, eh? Because if you ain't getting, you have to stay there and you have to walk back on you. That is a long walk to civilization. I'm telling you. These days, yeah, this man was like Michael Jackson. When you see he touch a stage, it's a rap. And there was a band called Image and Company with a guy called Russell Cadogan. He used to have Jerry curls in the air just like Michael. When he run out, when them run out, they scream and bawl. But you see when this soldier here come out with Crossfire and this tune rock up, hear what I'm telling on it. Listen.
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0: Alright, selector, who is that?
1: Keepin' a wine.
0: Selector JC, you won. Selector JC is the king of the night, let's go.

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0: 139 Woodbrook Yard has found another star. 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Yes.
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7: 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We are strong.

0: forget to ignorant.
1: Watch out, man. Keep your eyes by the price. Get to you. No, keep up. No, sell out. The marathon still continues. That's what I say. Know you wake up more time and the struggle is real, but nah, give me kind here. Give me nine here. Give up the G, man. Get to you. Get to you. Get to you. Get to you. Down the way, sell out. You see, for that tree, I'm going to get to you. Rise out.
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0: 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Garo seasoning all the seafood with love. The roast fish choices, kingfish and snapper. The fish and chips, using king, karit, or whatever is the catch of the day. 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

0: JoJo Sumo.
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0: 139 Woodbrook Yard has found another star. G King's is the fish master taking street level vending into an art that is amazing to taste and beautiful to experience. 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Roast fish, shrimp, lobster. The roast fish box with the okra, breadfruit, cassava, and purple sweet potato. It's not just a specialty. 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We feel like we want to crown him the roast fish champion, but that is for you to decide. 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Yes.
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2: Yeah. On the radar, 2023. 6GOD, my broski 2C. Know what it is. So madness and badness combination. Yeah. Hey.

time. So much for idols. KMT with an eye roll. Knew that I made it when I had drivers holding my last name up in arrivals. Cinch might need vaccine when he see how this vids are going viral. If leaders dead and the is there with grains in there like silos. The morning rain clouds up my window. 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J-A-U-M, how it looks when man put you in a jam like typos. 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That's my final. Realistic, my M15 like I'm going through Tottenham High Road. 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
0: But what you really need is a good cup of dal. Dal from Central, with the roasted jeera dancing across the top. They have it at Woodbrook Yard. When last you eat a good aloo puri? You ever had chana puri? You ever had pepper roti with shrimp as an evening snack? All of this is happening at Roti Republic, 139 Woodbrook Yard. 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

of now. The intellectual discussions, the laughs, the birthdays, the insanity, and the music. It's the One Morning Show with Richard Trumpet, Tim Tim, and DJ Elon.

It's after 6 o'clock. Thanks and praises to the Almighty for the blessing of seeing today, Thursday, the 1st of October, 2026. Welcome inside the One Morning Show right here on Ojo 961. We're going to take you down till 9 o'clock. Richard Trumpet, Tim, and

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0: 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Do have a blessed, fun, safe day as always. 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
1: A video being widely shared on social media showing a man verbally and physically abusing and threatening a woman inside a vehicle is now being investigated by police. The TTPS confirms a report was made at the Kuva Police Station, and officers from the Special Victims Unit, Region 2, are leading the investigation. The TTPS is urging members of the public not to share the video further out of respect for the woman's privacy, as it reminds victims that threats, intimidation, insults and controlling behavior are also forms of abuse.
2: The Gambling, Betting and Gaming Remote Betting Order was passed in the House of Representatives on Wednesday, paving the way for the regulation and monitoring of remote gambling in Trinidad and Tobago. Finance Minister Dave Tanku says the government has collected $71.3 million in taxes from 1,150 registered gaming accounts so far this year, while 247 payments totaling $15.5 million were secured through joint exercises involving the police, customs, and the Board of Inland Revenue.
1: Four men have been arrested in connection with the theft of electrical cables valued at $186,000 along the Elmina Clark Highway. During an operation on Tuesday, officers intercepted a Nissan X-Trail with four occupants and found tools including wire and bolt cutters, hacksaw blades, pliers, and knives. The suspects, aged between 25 and 29, are from Manzanilla and Sangre Grande.
2: California has officially banned child marriage, becoming the 18th U.S. state to do so since 2018. Governor Gavin Newsom signed legislation requiring people to be at least 18 to marry, with the law taking effect from January. The change follows years of campaigning by survivors and advocates who say child marriages have left minors vulnerable to abuse and trapped in relationships they could not legally escape.
1: And finally, British Prime Minister Andy Burnham says there are strong indications Iran was involved in an alleged plot targeting RAF Fairford, a UK airbase, used by US forces. Five British men were arrested near the base on suspicion of terrorism offences, but were later released on bail. Police say no explosives were found, although fuel was recovered from one of the vehicles. Iran has denied any involvement.
0: This has been Newsfeed. 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

Intellectual discussions, the laughs, the birthdays, the insanity, and the music. 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
1: And put your fingers in the sky if you want it. 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

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Listen, she f*** with small town, I got bigger dream, bigger dream. 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

0: Is it a crime? Is love a crime, boy?
1: Yeah.
0: Hey, these dudes. I find like two things has got me real in my feelings. Weddings and an R&B party that are not working out.
2: I like to see in those events.
0: I like to see in those events.
2: Because they shall learn.
0: Okay. All
2: right. That's not Richard.
0: All right. Okay. I thought he was going to say something.
2: No. I'll say it.
0: No. Like, yeah. That's when I was really.
2: Like, I know. You love. Like, I realize
0: I, it. I do. I'm so glad to hear you say that. Yeah, I know. That's it. Karen said I would switch. Karen, when you see when I get that thump in your back, babe.
2: No, it's not that. I tell Karen, I know what it is. It's the audio.
0: I'm listening to different audio nowadays.
2: You're adding more audio.
0: Yes, but it's different. It's different. All right.
2: It's about life now.
0: It's about reconnecting. It's about reconnecting with
2: the bag.
0: Your authentic self.
2: Well, that is the bag.
0: I love love. I am not going to allow any of the experiences that I have encountered change how much I love love.
2: But no one. I'll always say this. Yeah, you go and well, you see me. Let me go and work at Madison. What happened for me this weekend? Vibe, what happened for me? Huh?
1: You love love too?
2: Yeah, I love love, but what I notice about love is that is not supposed to be forced.
0: Mm. Oh yeah,
2: I was
0: sure.
2: I had this facade about love,
0: mm-hmm.
2: So I think it would have been like a bed of roses, you know, like if you love somebody. You see these storms?
0: Mm.
2: You see weather in the storm? That's what love is really about. Weather in the storm.
1: Love needs work.
2: I think love needs like.
1: Yeah. True. I love how you say that.
0: True. Yeah, makes it better.
1: Yeah, because you gotta love somebody if you like them.
0: No, you can't.
2: You can't love
0: you
2: them.
0: You can't love someone yes, if you don't can. Like them. You can't love someone and but don't like them.
2: I think it's liking them is what is kind of true.
0: The
2: love.
1: That's keeping love alive. Yeah, and
0: when you focus
1: it.
0: On the little things that you like. No, exactly.
1: Agreed, well said.
2: More used.
0: Yeah. You see, all right.
1: Like you get so the same knock, flash drive.
0: Don't knock the audio, bro. All right, anyhow.
1: Better than the last co-worker car jumping the audio in there.
0: All right. If you know somebody celebrating a birthday today, send us a WhatsApp message with the person's name, number, and some information for us to prank them. Our WhatsApp number is 799-9696. On the heels of our discussion yesterday.
1: Yeah.
0: Today is the 1st of October.
1: Yes, it is.
0: And October is Domestic Violence Awareness Month. And the theme, with survivors always.
1: With survivors always.
0: Yeah.
1: I like it.
0: Mm-hmm. And of course, there's our Purple Thursday on October 15th when we are all encouraged to wear purple.
1: All right.
0: Right? To show our support for domestic violence survivors and those who are actually still going through it.
2: Okay.
0: Yeah.
1: Are men allowed to show their support for
0: very good question.
1: Domestic violence, or when I say support
0: for, you know what I mean? Yeah, like for survivors or to talk out against it.
1: To talk out against it. Because it seems that women they don't like when men speak about domestic violence. Some women, yes, let me correct myself. Because as soon as you mention anything about it, they try to pin and find holes in whatever you say just to have a point that you should just hush him out and don't say nothing.
2: And why? And it doesn't mean when it's the other way around. But that's not the point. Because that's when you're all having that moment, we don't say, because man does do this, because all it does do. No, that's wrong.
0: It's about feeling like you don't know or you don't understand what
1: so
0: it is to be abused by a man, so you shouldn't have anything to say.
1: You shouldn't have anything to say at all. And I don't understand that, because to me, domestic abuse, the women not beating themselves, is men doing it.
0: Right.
1: Right? And who is better to counsel a man than another man?
0: Correct. I agree with that.
1: Especially if the man want to get irate and violent, it had to have our next figure there. You understand what I'm saying? So to me, men, and then on the outside, they're always telling men, you must talk to your partners.

0: and you must do this and, you know, you must have an active approach to your friends if they involved in domestic abuse. Mm-hmm. You know, you must chastise them and whatever. On one hand, you're saying that. But when we do, you're looking to find fault in what we say.
1: To poke holes in it.
0: To poke holes in it just so that the men and them go hush. And then when the men and them hush, men not speaking up about this thing and they're not saying anything.
1: And it's on men. You always talk about the council of men, and it's on men to speak to others.
0: Correct.
1: Yesterday we were talking about anybody who in our team or in our group who engage in any behavior like that will get banished, and they would be told why they are banished.
0: Yeah.
1: But I understand the emotional aspect of it and why it can hit a nerve.
0: Correct.
1: However, you also have to understand there are men who would have mothers who would have encountered it, sisters,
0: correct.
1: Other family members, close friends, and they can also speak out about it. So it's not to feel like, nah, you are a man, so you can't talk, or you don't have no authority to speak on domestic violence against women because you never experienced it.
0: And I draw reference to our videos that are circulating with us talking about the topic yesterday that took social media and the whole of Trinidad and Tobago by storm. This is concerning the Joel scenario. Mm-hmm. And I find it very, very, very strange that out of all the positive things we said against gender-based violence, out of the entire discussion, the one point that some women are holding on to and man is holding on to is the fact that I said gentleman at the start of it.
2: No, not and man. It's just one man. That man comes down
0: there. Just he. Yeah.
2: Just one man. One gentleman.
0: Yeah, the fact that
2: one
0: I
2: gentleman.
0: Said one gentleman, you know what I mean? Right. And the thing is, I mean, if you're not familiar with my style of radio or whatever, I would throw in sarcasm and these kind of things, especially with a tense topic, to sort of, you know, yes, and I understand to lighten the load and to help it to be easier to be received by the listener.
1: And a lot more palatable to
0: To different people, because not just you alone listening to the radio who might be triggered by that. It might help somebody else stick on the phone and listen, because we literally had people crying.
1: Yes.
0: You understand?
1: Well,
0: on the phone and stuff.
1: And crying,
0: so we had to know how to approach the thing, right? And my thing is, out of all the comments we made against gender-based violence that's the one thing you held on to. This shows me that you are not listening to agree or listening to understand. You are listening to find a fault.
1: Correct.
0: You are listening from a triggered place just to find a fault so that you could have one little leg to stand up on. That is all. How you go call that man a gentle? I clearly said, maybe the sarcasm went over your head. Sorry. Right? Mm. You come back with a comment about, nah, that is why some of them should just hush and they shouldn't say anything and blah, blah, blah, blah, blah, blah. So if we really hush now and we don't speak out and voice our opinion about how much we detest gender-based violence, right? Then wherever happen out there, let it happen. Mm-hmm. Because when a man looking to try to help the situation, you again bash as if it's you was beating the woman trumpet.
1: Now,
0: I don't understand that.
1: And I'll add another part to it, because you touched on a very good point there, mm-hmm. and I commend you for touching on that point. Yesterday, I was speaking to my good friend Onika from Tobago, from Women of Substance.
0: Good morning,
1: and she's a survivor, right? And she often tells her story and so on to help encourage other women who would be going through similar circumstances. And in our discussion, she also reminded me, she said, Richard, don't forget to highlight men who are going through domestic violence themselves and not brave enough to come
0: to bring
1: forward
0: it up.
1: And talk, because they are afraid of the ridicule and the laughing, etc. Right? And it was so funny when she said that, because many times if you're having a discussion and you mention that, people get offended because, you know, they find like, this has to do with women, and you don't mention anything about that and that and that. And this is somebody who actually went through it, and she was the one who reminded me, not even me talking about
0: that. There's two sides of
1: that. There's two sides and so on. So, I could understand. Please, I can understand why it is a sensitive subject, because it is. there are lots of people hurting. There are people who are going through it right now as we speak. So I understand why it can ignite certain passions in you. But let us try to stay away from attacking one another and attack the problem as opposed to attacking each other about it.
0: Yeah.
1: Let's attack the problem collectively so we could really, really deal with the situation, because it is a menacing problem.
0: It is a menacing problem, especially on the heels of another.

0: another video where the gentleman pushing the woman in a drain because she had the phone, you know. Wow. Then the alleged stories of more abuse with other women. You saw another woman who had her lip totally busted, you know. And the saying is the same. Me and the police, me and do the investigation. It is before them now. A report was made. We read it in the news this morning. Mm-hmm. Now the law has to take its course. But ladies and gentlemen, let we do try to just listen to find fault now, right? If it have 100 positive points and just one point that you could make just to make a point, you feel you really add into the argument by doing that?
1: I don't know. I mean, if it is something that you are totally in disagreement with,
0: yeah,
1: and you want to highlight it, or you want to probably we might be ignorant to something and right, you want to add
0: then
1: something,
0: okay,
1: no problem with
0: no
1: that.
0: Problem
1: no
0: with
1: problem
0: that.
1: With that. No problem with
0: were
1: that.
0: You
1: at
0: just
1: all.
0: One word out of an entire that's discussion crazy. That was that's mispronounced crazy. For spite?
1: That's crazy. That's crazy.
0: You
2: I like kind of like you for clearing the air with it, but that is just how the world
1: yeah,
2: sees like the desk look for people. There are people with ulterior
0: motives. Yeah.
2: And you need to be okay with that.
1: Yeah,
2: and I'm okay right. with that.
1: Yeah.
0: I okay right? with it. Yeah. You, at the end right? of the day, as daddy say, you can't please everybody.
2: Yeah, yeah, yeah. True. So you're not you ice cream.
0: He's not ice cream and he's definitely not roti. So you cannot please everybody.
2: Yeah, yeah.
0: So we trot out.
1: When you're not eating the flour and things.
0: You know what's one thing though, Trumpet? With all the who call Joel and who do this, anybody check on the young lady in question to see if she's okay? Anybody ask them questions?
1: We want us to you want us to ask her.
0: What do you mean?
1: I could call her.
0: You could call her?
1: Yeah.
0: Trumpet, that is working, you know. Use it now, man. Call the young lady this morning.
2: Trumpet, they can call you. Well, all right, yeah, well, I mean, there's no.
0: Hold on. You's really Richard.
1: You see, I know.
0: Are you him. Calling him?
1: No, no.
2: Richard.
1: I am no.
0: Richard.
1: I am not. I am not.
2: All right, let me, because they might run with that. They might
0: no,
2: run
0: yeah,
2: with
0: yeah, yeah, yeah,
1: I
0: yeah.
1: am not.
0: Now, but
1: not.
0: You see, the thing is, you can't care what they run with. You just have to run.
1: True.
0: Can't
1: true.
0: Care what they run with.
1: True.
0: Let them run now, man. I told the thing. Golden Bolden.
3: Hello, good morning.
1: Hi, morning. How are you?
3: Good morning. I'm fine.
1: Well, you know, I'm not calling to get into any details. I know a report was made and we know we just have to leave that to chart its course. What we really want to find out this morning, how are you doing?
0: Are you okay?
3: I am doing much better.
1: You're doing much better
3: yes.
1: than yesterday, I guess.
3: Much better than yesterday.
1: All right. Emotionally, mentally, where are you at a stable place right now, a good place where you could, you know, discern certain things, etc.?
3: I won't say that I am.
1: Okay.
3: Emotionally, I am still all over the place. It's like a whirlwind of emotions just hitting me at the same time.
0: Mm-hmm.
3: But I am trying my best to navigate as best as possible because this has happened. Mm-hmm. Life has to go on. Mm-hmm. I am a mother. I am a business owner. And I... Mm-hmm. still have to get up and do what I need to do every day.
1: Right. Our business
3: so I can't let this get me down.
1: Our business going, by the way?
3: Our business is great.
1: Nice. Happy. I'm happy to hear that. I'm happy to hear.
2: She's a good spirit too.
0: Happy to hear the little laugh in your voice too.
1: Yeah. Good, yeah. I know you are the type of person who, you know, you look at the bright side of things, mm-hmm. and you don't really stay on the downtrodden too long.
0: Yes.
1: But this is something that would have an impact. What about your support system?
0: Yes, how are they playing their part?
3: My support system is great. Mm-hmm. My support system is great. I never knew that I had so many people behind me. Mm-hmm. I always felt sort of alone in this life.
1: Mm-hmm.
3: But this has happened, and trust me, the support has been tremendous. From my family, from my friends, from my community, my loved ones.
0: Mm-hmm.
3: I love them so much and I appreciate them so much for supporting me and rallying behind me.
0: Excellent. And speaking of support, how was the support from the police when you went there? Did everything take place as it should?
3: I wouldn't say so. Everything didn't happen immediately.
1: Mm-hmm.
3: But as soon as the video went viral, mm-hmm. that is when things started to progress.
1: Mm-hmm.
3: But thus far, yeah, the support has been okay.
1: Oh, one thing before we go, you want to clear the air with anything at all, or? You just want to leave it and let
3: No, just leave it as that. I don't wish to speak on any of that.
1: All right. Okay.
3: Just know that

0: that I am okay.
1: You're nice. Okay, and that's what's most important. But just most know that important. That we are praying for you and we are there with you, all right? And anything
0: thank
1: you need,
0: you so much.
1: Don't be afraid to reach out.
2: Yes.
0: No problem.
1: Right. What do you want to
0: all
1: do?
0: Right, thank you.
1: All right.
2: I knew to just make it she birthday to the trumpet, just to call she back and just...
1: Well, her birthday was earlier this week. You want to still sing? Well, last week. You want to still sing happy birthday to her now?
2: Oh, you mean?
1: Okay, no problem. Let's go.
2: Me name again, trumpet.
1: Makeda.
0: I'm taking that.
2: Makeda? All right.
1: Makeda.
2: Makeda. 3-4.

0: the other day, and we are a little late. Happy birthday to you, Michaela. You are great. Happy birthday to you. Ah!
1: Thanks so much, guys.
2: All right, happy birthday, Alan.
3: Bye bye.
0: Have a great
3: day. Keep that up, all right?
1: All right. Yeah, bye. Thank you.
3: Bye bye.
0: All right.
4: Eyeline. This is the story that shows in life sometimes are bad. Does that happen for a greater good? You know what I mean? This was how, listening, coming out of the conversation just now, she would have said that she didn't know that she had such great support.
3: She used to feel alone.
4: That, you know what I mean? Feeling alone. Like, that in itself shows that there are people in your corner when it's needed. Most. Some people always looking for the smallest. But when time, you have friends jumping. Don't be around all the time. But when time.
0: When you need them.
4: When you need them. That is the show. Your friend, Trumpet, that is not the force.
3: No,
4: that is
3: happening naturally. No, that's happened naturally. Yeah. It happens naturally, yeah.
0: She and get it, cousins there that she never meet, you know, true, Trumpet. People true. Just buy that energy and yeah. come to the sister aid. Love that for her.
4: I love that.
3: For,
4: love
3: for anybody.
4: And now I can actually.
3: You can kind of let it go a little bit. Yeah, exhale a little bit.
4: I can
3: yeah.
4: exhale on this.
3: Yeah. Right, for those of you who are wondering, that voice that you just heard was the young lady in the vehicle with the said video. That would have been shared a lot. Mm-hmm. The officers and police are asking us now to no longer share the video, please.
0: Mm-hmm.
3: Right? And to keep in mind the victim in this situation, and it's a matter before the police and it's being investigated. So please don't share it anymore. And
0: let she have kids, eh?
3: Yeah, let's learn the lesson and let's trot on, please. Mm-hmm. And anybody who might be going through any said situation that is similar, right, we want to encourage you to speak to someone. I know sometimes it's easier said than done, but speak to someone, get some help. We'll post some numbers that you can call, and let's try to deal with this head on, right? This issue of domestic violence and gender-based violence.
0: Yes.
3: Good morning, best radio program ever, Ojo to the World. All right, we'll take that. Hey, back from exile, ladies and gentlemen.
0: Who's that?
3: Southie.
0: Hey!
5: Hey, Ojo, when you are listening, Trumpet, Tim, Elon, I don't know, right? My band up here from the 11th, from the 11th of September to the 1st of October, 21 days. My band up.
3: Yes,
5: give me 2 weeks, I take three. You understand?
0: You say you take three, you know?
5: But here we're going on too.
0: I had to give him a wrong.
5: I get banned twice on this station, eh? Gigant, IBM band, no one's supporting. For Gerald Hines, who was once the Minister of National Security at PU, -Y.
3: Right.
5: I get banned 2 weeks for that.
3: Why?
5: And I get banned here now.
3: All right, boy.
5: I just hope by the grace of God, our children, but you know, people are here saying things. But you see, Joel, hear what I'm telling you now. If that was my sister, I pull my crew and mash her up. Whatever, bless you. Hey, and you another thing too. You see, all them people who support the woman and she ordeal, big respect to all you. All these true friends. See you no more.
0: See no more, my brother. Welcome back.
3: Yes, I saw
4: it. All the bad people, eh?
3: Yeah. So the artist come in sharp on morning, doesn't he? He come in super sharp. And we had to tell him,
0: I like it. I like Paul. I like it.
3: If
0: I know that good.
3: If
4: I don't see that, I don't live that bad.
3: The artist ball. All right, I'll go take three. I was wrong. Sorry.
0: I think he was serious. And I know the bad serious.
3: No, I respect him.
0: It's
3: for
0: last
3: that.
0: Week. I'm a seven. Yeah. So, but we're so.
3: I respect him for that. I respect him.
6: Morning, guys. I'm gonna bring tears to my eyes. Yes.
3: And that happened with a lot of our listeners yesterday. Yeah, and anytime we bring up this discussion, we understand that it can.
4: Well, I don't know what flowers man going on so far.

0: Right. That one can't take you.
1: No, well, because
0: I know. No, I turn off.
2: Good morning, guys. Happy October. No, the greatest month ever. Welcome to that. I'm Richard Trumpet. How do you have the ugly number? Are you Richard?
0: I love it. All right, that's not. First of all, I'm going to play this.
3: Who is responsible for this insanity? Sir, ma'am, that is inappropriate for radio.
0: As much as we would like it to be that this name, Richard, is only on Richard Trumpet, it is not. I am not the said Richard in the
4: If his middle name is Sheldon. Okay?
0: No, I am quite sure his middle name is not.
4: If that middle name is Sheldon Trumpet.
5: Morning, fellas. Morning, fellas. Bachak here.
4: Who, Bachak?
5: Richard, Elon, Tim. The woman just take it too light, boy. If I was a woman and he liked to sleep, enjoy like to sleep.
0: Sir.
5: This is hot oil.
3: Who is responsible for this insanity? Sir, ma'am, that is inappropriate for radio.
0: We're not doing that this morning or any other morning, all right?
4: Don't do that. Don't do that.
0: We're not doing that.
6: Good morning, gentlemen. Good morning. Good morning, Richard. It's Libra season. I waited patiently by my phone for the 20th.
0: All right.
6: Just saying.
0: Say less.
6: Good morning, admirer.
0: Miss FedEx. Say less.
4: It's say less, man.
1: All right, that Trumpet, you know, if it's one thing,
4: yeah.
1: I doesn't like to go down the whole the horoscope wars.
0: All right.
1: But if we are speaking about wars where horoscope is concerned, we are the only sign with horses, with a horse and a sword. I just wait.
0: Go rest now, boy.
1: No, I just make a disclaimer.
0: I told the man coming to say, Libras are good people.
1: No. Actually, my encounters with Libras, you all are great people until you all are tested.
0: Correct is right. And so, every Libra will back
1: right?
0: that.
1: So,
0: because that is true.
1: Great people.
0: That is true.
1: But there's something that, honestly, I'm not big on the horoscopes, but there are things that I can see. Like familiar. Yeah. And one thing I realize sometimes, or let us take real long to let go, boy. Like, or let us go on with
0: that,
1: years.
0: I was told
1: like,
0: that recently.
1: I don't know how, like, or let us still carry this for years.
0: Because of how passionate we feel about things, sometimes it's hard. You see, especially love. Well, that's a whole
1: I just want to know this one last thing.
0: Go ahead.
1: You don't need to do it alone.
0: Thank you.
1: Sometimes you have to do it alone.
0: Facts.
4: Best you do it alone.
0: All facts.
1: You don't always have to do it alone.
0: And you have to remember as well that you don't have to.
4: Yeah, no, you're right. I just.
1: I learned.
0: Well, Kellyanne come in and it's true. We try to carry the entire load by ourselves without saying anything sometimes.
1: Trumpet, I learned.
0: One of the points you made earlier about the first time Karen ever really see me upset, I think he's still traumatized with me because he didn't know that I could have guessed so mad.
1: I don't get mad regularly. You see men who does actually always try to hold a reasoning before the anger.
4: When they trip the
1: That is a serious guy. Or a serious lady, you know what I mean? Like, that's a serious human being.
4: Leave them alone.
1: Don't leave them alone. Reason. If the person is trying to hold a reason, please reason. Right?
0: Don't let it reach after the reason.
1: You see, when they car reason and we can't come to terms with what I'm trying to reason with.
0: All right.
4: Business rifle.
1: Yeah.
4: Double R.
3: What will he say next? Tim is out of control on OJO 961.
0: Anyhow, let me just play some voice notes before we go on.
5: Trumpet, Timas, come on, star. Hi, papi.
1: Goodness.
5: My lady's strength, prayers, and much love to you, my lady.
4: Mm-hmm. Of course.
5: Much love and respect to you, my lady. Keep your head up. Keep your head up, yeah. Have a lot of support. Mm-hmm. Yeah, have a lot of support. And Richard, no matter what they call you, my brother. Goodness, big brother. Goodness. Goodness. I like you are how you are the country in the loop. You understand, man? And gentlemen, our old proverbs keep your hand at your side. Anytime you have to raise your hand,

0: that woman is to love she, hug she. You understand?
1: Mm-hmm.
0: Goodness.
2: Goodness, my brother. This message right here is one of the issues that we don't ever attend to.
1: What's that?
2: This person is saying, I am a survivor of domestic violence, but right. It switched on my hyper independence.
1: Right.
2: It's very hard to switch it off.
1: Agreed.
2: Remember the joke Elon made yesterday about boy, that coffee gets switch on a switch?
1: Yeah.
2: That is what she's speaking about.
1: Yeah,
2: reasons.
1: That's that. Oh, come on.
2: Right?
1: It's and trauma we're dealing with.
2: Yeah, and that is so true. And that's an aspect of it that we do deal with. Because, all right, if you're encouraging somebody who would have been going through gender-based violence, and you're encouraging them be strong,
1: yeah,
2: be independent, stand up for yourself, self-love, all these different things, and you're pointing to them, you're filling them up, right? And they get to the point where they tap into it now, and they get so guarded. It is so hard now to let down that guard, to trust, and to let somebody in to love you properly. Yeah. It's really hard, and that's something that a lot of people don't even discuss or don't even think about. So that's why you have a lot of survivors who trot on through life and make the decision to trot it alone.
1: Yeah, and then we like to label them and call them toxic, and damaged, they are baggage, they had this, they had that,
2: don't understand.
1: When they just need an ear that ready to listen, and plenty of them just want somebody to listen, you know, not necessarily all the time fix and correct. And as men, we need to understand that too, because as a man, you know, we were put on this earth to protect and fix and direct and all of these things.
2: And it switched on us to fix.
1: It switched on us to fix. So we try to fix, and sometimes they just want somebody to listen and understand and help them weather the storm.
2: So true, my friend.
1: Yeah.
3: Blessed morning. Blessed morning. Tim.
1: What?
3: I want you to call Joel and see how sick he feeling this morning. He feeling sick. You need to call him Tim. You, Tim, and not Richard. Richard, too polite. I need Tim to call him. They feel sick. He got something in him this morning.
2: All right. Okay,
0: sir. Papa, you see that way, you know, sir?
1: I do have that number.
0: That is how I just get so much success with when I do doing protection for any event. I just hold a reasoning with people first, you know? And then when you ignore that reasoning,
2: BOW!
0: The Lord will be with you then.
2: You do it security, and he's seeing you getting on off. He will come and try to reason with you. If you don't listen to the reasoning, you will reason with this.
4: Somebody know how to talk to them.
2: All right.
4: Especially the younger ones, because I don't know, but for some reason I meet one of them, I say, you sure, boy?
2: Yes, and you sure you want
4: to? I just wait like a little sense to come into and see who you
2: are. Get your chance to.
4: Yeah. That's how that started.
1: I'm so proud of you.
4: Sure, way. I was actually sure about 3 times now. And the second show,
1: unsure.
4: I'm not really sure where this going on. Sure. I sure, you know. So, I mean, I sure, you know. But I say, you're sure, way.
2: This person is asking.
1: I'm so proud of you.
4: Let's try.
1: Maturity.
2: That's really true. Don't say their name. They're saying, I experienced that at the age of 19. And that changed my whole mindset. And I don't like it though. And it's as was said before, the switch that sometimes come on, it's very hard to come off.
1: And nobody can tell you how to weather your storm. All we could do is advise and, you know, try to guide in the right, guide you along the right course so that your ship could meet shore and you could be sure.
2: And
1: right?
2: Crystal is also reminding us that October is also Breast Cancer Awareness Month.
1: Yeah, bro.
2: Right? We can't forget that at all.
1: Can't forget that. You have to wear your branding properly and all of these things.
2: Are you? Trumpet.
1: Who, me? I ain't do all that gym trumpet. But I remember there's a lady called Miss Braffitt. Her name is Miss Braffitt. But she calls herself Miss Braffitt.
2: Yeah, I think I saw the sign. I saw the sign somewhere.
1: I will never forget that. It's an experience I had when I was working Lonsdale, and she came in to talk to women and tell them about different bras and how to wear it and this and that. And
4: the right,
1: you know,
4: size. A lot of women don't even know the right size to wear.
1: That's not mansplaining, but they would wear so it would push, you know, and these kind of things. And she's like, all right, but you could get this by doing this.
4: By doing that,
1: this way safer and all the kind of things. And she made sure that the men stayed in the meeting. She didn't really exclude us.
2: I love that.
1: Because when we hear that, we was like, oh, we're going outside.
2: We just press, but no.
1: Yeah, because she was like, no. Each, all
2: you have significant others, yes, and you may become a

0: Don't you have a wife? You have a girlfriend? You have a daughter?
1: Pass on the information
2: exactly.
1: too. Yeah,
2: exactly.
1: Yeah.
0: Big up, Miss Braffitt.
3: Good morning, guys. But it was very refreshing to hear the high spirits that the young lady is at right now. To her friends, the support system, big up them. And it's really good to hear that she's doing much better. And I hope other persons could see that and as an example to know that there is a way out after.
4: Great.
3: Elon, wait now. You're Monty and Richard Lowe. Cool it down just now.
1: Cavell, there are a million things. I apologize, honey, but there are a million things on my mind. I'm so sorry. I will try to contact you after, all right? I'm sorry about that. Go ahead.
5: This is just what we're making this year special for us, because this is our first birthday party here.
1: Right.
2: Yeah.
5: This is going to be our Karen Gets birthday party already.
1: Mm. Yeah?
5: Yes, we mean.
2: In March.
1: Yeah.
5: Karen Gets birthday party here.
1: Right. Okay.
5: God, we mean.
1: Oh, yeah. Yeah. Nah, it was here.
5: If you was home for your birthday, you'd never forget that. That was your boy.
1: Right.
5: No, even my daddy, it had no mosquito around it. We never forget that daddy did. Chop it and all Lego mosquito. No mosquito around it.
1: So they waste that boy.
5: Right, but.
1: That's all. Go ahead. Go ahead and finish your boy.
5: No, my point is now, like, going on what the caller said. What I like about the lady the most this morning was in the incident. There's a lot of people like to seek validation from social media and play a victim for long. Like not saying that everybody just go through stuff differently and deal with it, you know, over there. But that the fact that she's in high spirit because of her support system, and she highlighted that was, that is me personally, Trumpet. I am officially, I drop my hand with the situation.
2: Good. Yeah, she in good hands.
5: I feel good to know that even the authorities stepped in.
2: Yeah.
5: All these different things. So it's like a solution. There's a solution, and we could try that.
1: And we could try.
5: Because there are a lot. But sometimes we just stall. Wait a minute. Bad. That you want.
2: Dash cam. Bad boy. What am I?
5: That you want.
6: That you want when he fell out.
5: When he fell out. Yeah.
6: Yes.
2: Oh, with the TTRS.
6: Yes.
2: Yes.
6: You remember how much angles he had?
2: Yes.
6: Okay.
5: That
1: bad boy.
2: That camera filming all under the car. You see if you have oil leak, all kind of thing.
5: Audio, everything.
2: What that boy.
5: I don't want that.
2: Could shoot a flip with that boy.
7: As a fellow different reason, we've been staying so long that we're trying to weigh all the options. As a fellow Libra, the reason why we've been staying so long because we're trying to weigh all the options. We're trying to,
2: you beat him?
7: You know, as he said, reason. Trying to, you know, in our head, and we're overthinkers too. So sometimes we're like, boy, he's sure he wants to do this. Fun. Like even me, sometimes I go out and I just say to myself, we go to this Friday. If you get locked up, you ain't coming out till Monday. Like, you know, I reason with myself. Before I overreact. I don't find it overreacting, but other people will find so, because they don't see the turmoil, the back and forth I do with myself first. Before I do the back and forth with you. So now I'm doing two sets of back and forth as a fellow Libra.
1: And I'll tell you this, I also learned that is a trauma response, and it is Peter Pan syndrome, because you find it so hard to make a decision. No decision is the right or wrong decision. I mean, there would be factors that would lean you in one direction or another. However, if you keep staying there in this I can't make up my mind phase, you can stay there for a very long time. Make a decision and try your best to make the decision that you made
2: the right decision.
1: Make an informed decision, but make it the right decision when you make up your mind and you made a decision.
2: And then correct yourself after if it wasn't.
1: Correct. Right. Correct.
2: But she was bleeding the eardrum, but
1: I don't know, but
5: she wasn't. She do have
1: the calm on her head, brother. Mm-hmm. If she had that calm. Imagine if the gay come like that.
2: View. You have a bathroom cam?
8: That person sending a voice note from the shower.
5: Yeah. I love the. No, you see, love listeners, yeah? Trumpet. It's
2: comfy with me.
5: Trumpet, I had to call a little batana oil or something, but it's
1: She said, stop judging me, please. I am multitasking.
2: No, we don't mind, darling.
5: No, yeah, we're going to. She's not missing that topic this morning. Big up to the loyal listeners this morning.
2: That is loyalty.
5: You see, all
2: you who is taking. Talk to me naked as your boy.

0: But okay, yeah, like but
1: that's your buddy. Champion Jam and Mice on your buddy. So come as your buddy.
2: Come as you are. But wait, hold on.
1: Champion, some of them propping the phone on his and his name.
2: Rest that day and you.
1: She sent the voice note.
2: Washing the what?
3: No.
4: Who is responsible for this insanity? Sir, ma'am, that is inappropriate for radio.
5: Ojo fans.

0: next. Tim is out of control.
1: One for
0: Ojo 961.
2: And one for you.
0: Who is responsible for this insanity? Sir, ma'am, that is inappropriate for radio.
3: That is loyalty too.
4: Navika.
5: Plumes.
4: Yes, let me
5: tell you something.
4: Where's the whole
5: of his plumes? Is it going to be
4: Plutux? Check. Check.
6: Stop. Check. Something coming out.
3: Hi, Beam. Hi, Beam.
7: What wrong with that? Almost every morning when I send all your voices, I just be in the bathroom. Come on, man. Come on. We have to multitask. We have work to go to. Money still have to make. But we still have to have conversations with the crew, with the team. Come on.
4: When I say bathroom, are you referring to shower or the john? Because I... Mm-mm.
5: Can you imagine having that? Well, I really happy that he will...
6: Somebody, you know...
5: This morning, I'll be that young.
0: What will he say next? Tim Tim is out of control on Ojo 961.
5: Wow.
6: My John is not to take so long with his stolen. Like, I was always a tinker there. That was my thinking
4: that was
6: space.
4: Yes.
6: And then it, they recommended, they say, yo, don't be staying so long doing nothing.
4: Why? Like, if that's your escape, but that's
6: yes. No. They say, like, actually, when you're there, do what you're supposed to do there.
4: And get out.
6: And yeah. Okay. I know how true it is, but I know.
8: It was in the toilet flushing, and... Thought I was talking to the person.
4: Yeah, we did hear a toilet flush right in a voice note already too. But what about when I say everything? Suppose you both is an MR.
6: Oh no.
5: MR?
4: Remember the song of Ziggy singing? Can't remember Ziggy singing a song?
5: Oh.
4: Suppose it's on the MR. You send a voice on you and you're listening while.
8: No, mommy.
4: Mommy Judith, come here. Mommy Judith. Morning. Let me stop. Chloe, send a voice note, please, Chloe. We need it right now. Everywhere you all are currently in the Netherlands, and it's afternoon here. Rene, you tell me anything so nice. Anything so sweet.
5: Son, a little barren.
4: She's on vacation.
5: So you can't pack a barrel?
4: Bring it when you're coming. Let's just say bring something when you're coming, Renny. Nah, don't send a barrel. We need so much. Just
5: we go
4: bring something
5: clear
4: when you're coming.
5: We go Peter Clay. Pour the good thing in the bottom of the barrel. Them officer and them pause. Yeah, boy, pause, boy.
4: So
5: watch your barrel now.
7: Both. Wherever the conversation catches me, I send the message. It doesn't matter. Anywhere in the bathroom.
4: On the barrel. What the barrel say? What the barrel?
5: You pack it up, barrel. Say, put it in the bottom of the barrel. Check the barrel. Barrel like that. You know? The barrel I love.
6: I saw a story.
5: Jump it. Which story is it?
6: Woman expecting 7 babies gives birth to 9 and all of them survived.
4: Whoa.
5: That is a
6: picture of all of the kids.
4: Whoa.
5: What's she father based
4: on? Daddy not happy. Eh? That doll daddy.
5: She's a cat.
4: I'm telling you, boy.
5: That is not me, boy.
4: He just telling, boy.
5: All of them
4: daddy,
5: in the same race?
4: You could think about that, boy.
5: 9 is 9 children?
4: The government had it. Wow. The government has helped you.
5: What's that
4: in a scenario
5: now?
4: Like that? Yes.
5: Ho.
6: Nothing
5: Trinidad here.
6: Where you from? So hold on.
4: If someone in Trinidad.
6: Depends on what area you are
4: what
6: from.
5: Trump, we name Gainey is Lee Ticket.
6: Hey!
5: Hey!
4: There's no way someone could have 9 babies in Trinidad and Tobago and government and corporate
5: Trinidad. Right with mind that.
6: Mommy and daddy's working.
4: To mine 9 at one time?
5: Barry never wanted to make that jump.
4: So there was
0: who is responsible for this insanity? Sir, ma'am, that is inappropriate for radio.
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3: The Mighty Sparrow will receive an official state-assisted funeral and a national tribute following his death on Sunday at age 91. Culture Minister Michelle Benjamin made the announcement in Parliament yesterday. October's Calypso History Month will also be dedicated to Sparrow, with condolence books open at several locations from today.
2: Police are investigating a video circulating on social media which captures a woman being verbally and physically abused inside a vehicle. The TTPS says a report was made at the Coover Police Station with officers from the Special Victims Unit leading the investigation. Police are urging the public not to share the video further out of respect for the woman's privacy, while reminding victims that threats, intimidation, insults, and controlling behavior are also forms of abuse.
3: Police have seized approximately 2.2 kilos of cannabis during an anti-crime exercise in Port of Spain. The drugs were found at three locations in East Dry River and on Henry Street. The exercise was conducted under Operation Blast on Tuesday and involved officers from the K-9 unit.
2: A Venezuelan man shot in the back by a U.S. immigration officer in Texas has been charged with assaulting a federal officer. 28-year-old Wilbur Rafael Perez is accused of hitting the officer with his car during a traffic stop in Austin on September 20th before leading agents on a high-speed chase. His lawyers dispute aspects of the account, saying an agent fired into his vehicle after it was forced to stop. Perez remains hospitalized with a bullet lodged in his upper back, while a judge has temporarily blocked his deportation.
3: And a U.S. death row inmate has survived an attempted execution in Tennessee after two lethal injections failed to kill her. 50-year-old Krista Pike was taken to hospital after receiving two doses of pentobarbital at a prison in Nashville. Her lawyers say she lost consciousness but continued breathing and had a heartbeat. Pike was sentenced to death in 1996 for the murder of 19-year-old Colleen Slemmer.
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4: Yeah. Man. I'm not saying more than 8 a.m. Santa. Yeah. You're not a dick, yo.

0: look, Tracy, you say in October is the month of the teachers as well?
1: I'm going to say you want to in October.
0: October is that kind of month, you know, so yeah, I don't understand.
1: You're putting in it.
0: All right, here we go. It's time now to brighten up someone's birthday inside the One Morning Show.
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0: Ah, Janine.
1: Oh, it's 2 years, Andrew.
0: Yeah.
1: Which one are you going with first?

0: Hello, good morning.
1: Morning.
0: Hi, may I speak to Ms. Stout, please?
1: Hi,
0: this is Richard Tillersford here. I'm a member of the bank. I got your number from the bank there. I'm having a problem with my credit card. It seems to be registering purchases.

0: that I didn't make. And it getting me in trouble with my wife here because this card, when he's saying that I swipe him by double palm, but I've never been there. How could we correct this, miss? Oh, you don't work in the credit card department?
1: No.
0: At all?
1: No.
0: You have anybody you could direct me to, or any number you could, this is my direct phone number, you could WhatsApp my number, because I really need to get to the bottom of this.
1: No, sir.
0: Nothing at all?
1: No.
0: True? You know there's a prank call on you on the radio?
2: Happy birthday. Happy, happy birthday to you.
1: Thank you.
0: From 0 to 10, how close you was?
2: To cousin? You're gone, cousin.
0: You're gone, cousin?
1: No, I said I was just mad for it.
0: Yes.
2: We have one more thing for you.
0: Mad juveniles. 3, 4.

0: look like Maria here, but Merla is your name. Happy birthday to you all the same.
1: Happy birthday to you.
2: Thank you.
1: All right. Enjoy thank your day you. Today. All right. Take care. Bye-bye.
2: Yeah. Thanks. Bye.
1: The next side. Oh, God.
0: Got juvenile and I'm say. You must pay attention and see what side they am.
1: All right. I'll call you next one.
0: It's like a woman, you know, trumpet.
1: Daddy, be careful.
0: You have to see what side though and so you know what button to press. If they're on the happy side.
1: Yeah, looks, man.
0: Or the dark side.
1: Yeah, the sharp, man.
0: Or which side. Trouble in the radio, you okay? When you have your name, feel we dancing.
1: All right, okay. you ain't go down get it. Huh? Sorry, hello.
0: Nah, you're like every rest of the week.
1: Pause.
3: Hello, good morning.
0: Hi, good morning. May I speak to Shayel, please?
3: Pardon?
0: Hi, good morning. May I speak to Shayel, I believe?
3: Somebody can't say it. Somebody can't just call it off here. Somebody calls it off here.
0: Yeah, she done me.
3: Say hi, good morning.
4: Hello, good morning.
0: Hi, good morning. Is this Shayel?
4: Yes.
0: Hi, I'm calling from the National Institute of Birthdays of Trinidad and Tobago. Is today your birthday, ma'am?
4: Yes.
0: How old are you today, ma'am?
4: 10.
0: You need to tell the whole nation because you're live on national radio. Say, I am 10 years old today.
4: I am 10 years old today.
0: Hip, hip, hooray! Happy birthday to you, darling. You're live on radio. Uncle Tim Tim here.
1: Happy birthday.
4: Thank you.
0: We have a song for you. We could sing it, please.
4: Yes.
0: 3, 4.

0: Enjoy your day today. All right, then. Take care. Bye bye.
1: Yeah. Mommy said that she listens every day.
2: That is it.
1: This is the first time she's ever getting it, and she knows that she'll be very, very happy. So, happy birthday to Shell. All right.
2: That's so nice.
1: Shout time. Let me see, make sure you don't have any more
2: here. All right.
3: Parents, if only water prank on the churn and thing, right? And it's kind of carelessly play on radio now, boy.
1: Oh, yeah, pull it down after.
3: Yeah, what the prank this work? And it was going good, and it would have worked, you know. It would have worked. It would have worked.
1: You nearly, Tim, you nearly make Trumpy run out of air there. Yeah, I don't know what he was doing.
2: Nah, yeah, truth, man. Time.
1: Soldier. That could never be.
4: Who is responsible for this insanity? Sir, ma'am, that is inappropriate for radio.
1: Yeah, one more.
2: One more?
1: Yeah.
2: I'm gonna check Auntie Mara then, yeah, I'm gonna make sure.
1: Before we get to shops.
2: Yeah, I'm gonna make sure Auntie Mara then. She's still around. So yeah, I'm gonna die for the cake. I gotta get Cecile, she cake. But juvenile and something. Everybody wanna know something. I don't know what I'm singing. It's a jet ski, they drive it. Hey, jet ski, jet ski, jet ski. Everybody is free, hey. Hmm? Yeah. What's his name? Khadijah.

0: Hello, good morning.
1: Good morning.
0: Hi, good day. May I speak to Chanel, please?
1: This is Chanel.
0: Hi, Chanel. How are you going?
1: All right.
0: I'm calling you from the... This is the agricultural police. We understand that you rear chickens. Yes. Well, we have a formal complaint here from one of your chickens. It's saying that you mistreated this chicken and you are being you're being very unfair to this certain breed of chicken. Do you have anything to say for yourself?
1: No.
0: Well, the chicken has something to say to you. Go ahead, chicken. So, yeah, you land outside. By now, you know there's a prank call, darling. Happy birthday on radio.
2: Happy birthday to you.
1: Oh my God.
0: The chicken and them facts. Yeah, the chicken that. Could the chicken sing happy birthday to you, please?
1: Thank you so much.
0: Could the chicken sing happy birthday?
2: We have a song for you.
0: Yes. Mm-hmm. 3, 4. Bok, bok, bok, bok.
2: I'm not doing that. I don't know.
0: Let me sing this song properly. 3, 4. Happy birthday to you, Chanel. Happy birthday to you. We hope you're well. Happy birthday, dear Chanel. It's your birthday today. And we hope you're happy. Happy birthday to you. Yeah.
1: Thank you so much.
0: Happy birthday to you.
2: All right. Enjoy your day today, all right?
1: Thank you. What
2: station
1: is this?
2: 96.1.
1: Okay.
2: All right.
0: The
2: only one. All right. Take care. Bye bye. All
0: right. Them other morning, show Cassie.
3: Other morning, them can't hear all that chicken and all them things.
2: And they're trying to sing.
0: Anyhow,
3: fish over there.
0: So, but just now we go come in here and them go be in.
2: Shouts. Please.
3: A chicken here. Jumpet,
0: you first for the shouts.
3: All right. There's only roast fish over there.
0: What?
2: All right, but the shouts quickly. Let me see. Happy birthday to Job, my cousin. Happy birthday. Nah, Carla, this birthday pass on a call. Go ahead and stop right here. Hold on. Yeah. Sorry, nah, just had to make this call. Murderer.
0: Right? I'm going to make that joke.
3: But auntie?
0: But juvenile hands.
2: Right.
0: You didn't get chicken?
2: Are you real messy? You
3: didn't get chicken? For real?
0: Of course, she bagged it
3: out. I tell you, zone out, boy.
0: I think hard, boy.
3: Nah, but you have to stop pulling down with him. But he's better.
2: Phone off! This one, I'm gonna try it.
0: But juvenile, something.
2: Wash my
0: She take a trip, champ.
2: Yeah, all right. Happy birthday to Chrysaline. Mm-hmm. Happy birthday. I can fly out.
0: All right.
2: Any more shouts from me? Hold on. Striker today, Striker. Happy birthday, Striker.
0: Happy birthday.
2: Jordan, Celicia, happy birthday. Martin, Sharon, and Mercedes. Also, Julia. That's it.
0: All right. So to Kamimora Nari Alexander, happy birthday to you. Miss Santh Rope, happy birthday to you. Striker again, happy birthday. Carissa Ramnarine, Asim Bonio, Sally Sagram, Janila Murel, Alicia Balcon, Carissa Jones, Stacy Bob, Charisse Gonzalez, Crystal Holder, Fashonji Heaven, Mary Green, hey, my good buddy Luciano Hernandez, boy. Royal Leon, happy birthday to you, sir. Kester Lashley, Celicia Herrera, real people in October, we jump, boy. Jamila Mitchell,
2: that's right.
0: And that's it.
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0: 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Shaquille, happy birthday, Martin. 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
0: That's it.
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like how you're maintaining that loop, Elon. Ladies and gentlemen, boys and girls, it's Thursday, you know. So you know what has happened on a Thursday? We just head to the genre that has make everybody party from 0 to 100. When it comes to full joy and enjoying yourself, nothing does it like soca. So to all my soca lovers this morning, I want to say welcome to the ultimate throwback. 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You need to raise up the radio no matter where you are. 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One Elo! 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

0: Ladies and gentlemen, this has been your ultimate throwback. Today, you know, on a Thursday, we just deal with soca. 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
4: The House of Representatives has approved legislation that would raise the legal age for alcohol, tobacco, cannabis, and gambling.

0: the measure now heading to the Senate. The miscellaneous provisions bill was passed on Wednesday with a 23-10 vote. The legislation sets the minimum age for cannabis at 25, while the threshold for alcohol, tobacco, and vaping is 21. Government defended changes as necessary to alter the country's current trajectory, while opposition MPs raised concerns about enforcement, workplace access, and increased prison terms.
1: In Tobago, nurse Nicoya Bernard remains hospitalized after being chopped by her husband, Steve Paul, during an argument Wednesday morning. Bernard escaped the house and sought help, while her 19-year-old son was rescued by firefighters after Paul set the home on fire. Paul was later found dead inside the burnt-out house. The incident happened at Mentor Drive, Signal Hill, and is being investigated by the Scarborough Homicide Bureau.
0: Police have recovered a firearm from a drain in Morvan after a man wearing a ski mask fled from officers. The incident happened Tuesday evening during mobile patrols in the area. Officers chased the man through nearby yards and bushes, but he escaped. A search of the area later led to the discovery of the gun in a green pouch. Investigations are continuing.
1: The United States has tightened financial and travel restrictions on Cuba, reversing measures introduced under the Biden administration. New rules bar U.S. banks from maintaining certain accounts from Cuban private businesses and restrict some financial transactions, including the island. Washington has also narrowed the categories of education and professional travel to Cuba. The Trump administration says the measures are aimed at increasing pressure on Havana, while Cuban officials have criticized the move.
0: And in overseas news, Japan has increased its fee for permanent residency applications by 20 times, from 10,000 to 200,000 yen, or $1,265. The changes also introduce stricter income, pension, and language requirements for foreign applicants. From next April, permanent residency applicants will also need to demonstrate basic Japanese language skills. The measures come as Japan manages to record foreign resident population amid a growing labor shortage.
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0: 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Kung Fu Karen, you're truly Tommy Smurda. We in the building to Friday. 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
1: Hey, hear me now. Rum, I'll buy, we're drinking, we're married. We're drinking responsibly. 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

0: 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Yeah. From left to right. So Friday, 9-6 number one.
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0: Sato's Grill House and Minimart. 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

0: You don't know, Chris here from Pittsburgh, Pennsylvania. 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This weekend coming up is my birthday, Earth Strong. 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Thank God for another year, another life. The big 4-0. 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

0: Yo, Massa Kase, we don't live off a man. 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Go and look for it. Yeah, go and look for it. We do not live off of another brother's wealth. Right, listen up. 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

0: Tommy, morning. You know what song really growing on me? 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It growing on me. It really, you know, giving me that groove.
1: You any better there? You want to touch that brother for me? Let me hear that brother. Touch it slightly later. Whatever, if you can mix it and all now, yeah. Touch it. Can't think now, we're too slow. All right, but we're going to touch it. Don't worry. It's the Friday, no, we don't do that on Friday. You go touch it, don't worry. That easy.

0: You have a going on, baby, baby. 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
0: Detention.
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1: What are you doing?
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2: Hey, Roshan!

0: of the morning, Tommy. Yeah, ding dong. Do dive, please. I beg. And that young brother, oh my God, it's hard. You see, everybody used to stigmatize Sealots and Lavantil and, you know, Laramie and all these different places, Enterprise, and I could go on. And you see, the younger generation proving to everybody at the end of the day, positive does come out of these areas. So, Olya, stop stigmatizing, please, and thank you.
1: Hello?
2: Hey, Roshan!
3: Where them call police?
4: Stop stigmatizing the ghetto, you.
3: Can't stop the crime.
4: Yeah, this one now.
3: Ghetto youth want money for Spain.
4: That's why.
3: Much money.
4: Tell them.
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4: The life's sweet.
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4: Life's sweet.
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4: Come for Kieran's murder.
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0: Step up me as
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0: and later on, I know remember, boy, we in Onyx later, boy.
1: Hurry.
0: Become the Onyx family, boy. We in Onyx later. 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

0: Now let's see what's going on in the nation right now. 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
1: Oh, girl, step up, cause we got bust the cylinder.
2: Hey! 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
0: And as we always say it, we are men of peace, but we build for war.
1: Oh, girl, step up, cause we got bust the cylinder.
0: So when you see me peaceful and me happy, nah, let's leave we now. 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Big up the Monk Mariah family. John, T, what going on?
1: Oh, girl, step up, cause we got bust this
0: Maloney.

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No, boy. After we talk to the father, it's grind, it's hustle, money. 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
0: Some men say there's boss, and them alone eating, them and the girl in marching Jordan, and their soldiers in rubber slippers. 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
0: When men say dance for every day. 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Tell them about Omi Smurder now.

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Tommy Smother, Kung Fu Kieran, to Friday.

0: Right now is mountain. 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I want to big up the people that accomplish something small, boy. You buy a brand new vehicle, you know, you do something, you renovate your house. Yeah. 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Motivation.
1: Style, you know. 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
0: Pick up the hustlers and their boy.

0: You ever wanted some people now? 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As you start to make money, you start to win in life, all of a sudden, all of them going against the bad mind here.
1: Six. Me have some things that me never talk about. Circumstances me know.
0: But one thing with the tables and them, it must turn someday.
1: Send them friends to kill me, but them couldn't make me out. Read my
0: mind. So I'm going to say it again. I said it already. Why give up today? When tomorrow could be the day you win, boy. Tell them this.
1: Joke, temptation that the stress. Why you feel some smoke?
0: Every day can't be the same. Every day can't be the
1: same. Six bars. Well, boss. Everything I go alright, man.
0: Why give up today?
1: Six. Me have some things I'm never.
0: When you could win tomorrow, boy.
1: Let me know if you live it out.
0: Boy.
1: We not do them nothing and them want to take we out. Them send them friends to kill me.
0: But they couldn't make me out.
1: Read my Bible every day. Me want me faith and I no doubt. Well, heap hungry nights because no food in the house. And what is that to me? You are take it for your joke. Temptation that a stress. Why you feel some smoke?
2: Every day you can't be deceived.
0: Every day can't be deceived.
2: You them agree. Every day can be the same. Every day can be
0: the same. And no matter what they do, boy. No matter what they do, they can't stop we. That is what has hurt them. But you see, Father God, boy. Go in on them now.
3: Shut down your TJ.
0: Them can't kill we.
2: When you did that, I
0: swear
2: to
0: you.
3: Born firm and solid.
0: It's a serious part of the song. And the money make we bad.
3: Yeah, me give my mother couple you.
0: Bad before the money.
3: We know do nothing average. See me with me things and know you make.
0: Somebody let's buy all the respect. Down. We

And only don't know me and Kieran stay. It has everything we do, we promote and encourage at all. Don't bow down for nobody, take where we are. Stop trying to live a lifestyle that your pocket cannot fund. Yes, oh, show me say clap. Come when you realize your

0: Lo, and I said that earlier. Why give up today? When tomorrow could be the day they win. Could win that battle tomorrow. Let's hold on, boy. Let's pray. Let's hold on, hold on. Everything I gonna make sense to. You see them late nights and early mornings? It going and make sense just now.
1: Everything I gonna make.
0: Let's talk to the father and keep grinding, boy.
1: Tell them
0: think positively. Tell them this. Tell them.

0: 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One damaged cell is all it takes to start lung cancer growing.
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0: Time short to hold grudge, you know. 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
2: Yeah. I'm not saying more than anything, Santa. Yeah, I don't know the deal, yo.

0: New music coming straight out of the peace movement right now in Trinidad and Tobago. Straight out of Trinidad. Cayman Official. These guys even changed their names on the media from Cayman 6 to Cayman Official. And it was, I believe, MB7. It's now Meds Boss Official also. Yeah, they're going real hard and they're really trying. But it's actually a big, big, big collaboration. History was actually made right in TNT. Bad Juveniles, Cayman Official, Meds Boss Official, DJ Big Ship. Yeah, man.
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Afternoon, good afternoon. A different kind of Thursday today. 60 minutes after 12 o'clock, the weather just switched up just so well. I was driving, hot sun. All of a sudden, I said, I kid you not. I'm not even exaggerating or not. No. I saw a tank fly in front of my car. Yeah, that's how strong the winds were by me. I started to see leaves just tornadoing. And then I saw a tank fly in front of my car. So ladies and gentlemen, all those on the nation's roads, we urge you, please, we begging rather, to take it easy. All right, it looks like we are in for a rainy day today, especially in the capital, in Port of Spain. Let me know, 799-966. How the weather looking by you? What kind of weather are you experiencing by you?

Come on, Westside team locked up. Big up to my crews out in the Point Kumana. Get my whole Karanach team. The old Chagorama's team. I'm on the inside right now. Locked up. Bigger. Let me know. 799-9696. Let me know how the weather's looking up by you. Is it weather? Is it rainy, overcast? Yeah, boy. Some flashes of lightning here right now. So.

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1: After two attempts to execute her by lethal injection, death row inmate Krista Pike is still alive and has been taken to hospital in Tennessee. A legal team filed an emergency motion to halt the execution of the 50-year-old woman. Pike was sentenced to death in 1996 for the murder of 19-year-old Colleen Slemmer. The government has cleared the first hurdle in its attempt to raise the legal age for alcohol, cigarettes, vaping, cannabis, and gambling. The miscellaneous provisions, alcohol, cannabis, dangerous drugs, gambling, and a tobacco bill was passed in the House of Representatives last night. All 10 opposition members in the law

0: or House voted against the legislation. The bill will not be taken to Senate. In international news, as the Manchester City saga continues, the club's sponsor Etihad Airways said it is considering legal action against the Premier League. City were found guilty of all breaches of the Premier League's financial rules, and the chief executive, Ferran Soriano, called the findings a Premier League conspiracy theory. Etihad issued a statement in which it categorically rejects any findings, conclusion, or implication that suggests the airline has ever been involved in improper commercial arrangements. Several pieces of equipment, including weed whackers and blowers, were stolen from a warehouse located in Chase Village, which belongs to the Ministry of Agriculture. Police said it was broken into sometime between Monday and Tuesday by bandits who cut through a steel lock. Israel claims that the man who stabbed his fellow pilot and tried to take over a flight from Dubai to Tel Aviv yesterday had undergone Islamist radical indoctrination. The Fly Dubai plane plunged more than 17,000 feet when one pilot attacked another before passengers and crew overpowered the attacker and retook control to land safely. The United Arab Emirates State News Agency reports investigations have begun there to determine whether the incident was linked to any terrorist activity or purpose. And those were your news trending to this hour. Of course, stay tuned for another news update coming up at 1:30 p.m.
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to you and yours. And listen, a lot of people did not seem to believe when I said that a tank flew in front of my car today. Bro, what's this? I literally now post it on Instagram, eh? Watch out. Tell me if this not looking straight out of a movie. What's the tank? They had to hold the tank, you know? Watch out, they had to hold the tank, you know? First the tank in front of the road. I posted it to my IG, go and check it out. At International Papi, at INTLPAPI. Oh yeah, if you have no reason to be on the road today, my best advice is to really and truly just stay indoors, stay in the office. It's not looking good out there right now. No. Check it out, at International Papi. Yeah, I just posted the video. How that tank just came out of nowhere, boy. Out of nowhere. If I was distracted, if I was, let me say, you know, doing the wrong thing, I'm probably checking something on my phone, I would have probably hit it. Yeah, that's how crazy the winds are. And if you watch a little closer to the end of the end.

then of the video, you will see how everything just, boy, like, looking like a tornado. It's insane. Anyway, CNT, I got a message here from our friends over at Quartz. 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

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Coming up on the other side of that hour, though, we have we have a giveaway as well as an interview, so you want to stay tuned and locked for that. All right, yeah, man, we give it away some goodies on the Ojo today. Anyways, International Papi Raw Fusion, be right back after this. 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

0: Big up to my brother Lester right now. He's locked on Easy Lester. AT&T coming up in about 5 minutes or so. We are going to jump into one interview and, of course, give away some stuff.
1: Apologize.
0: I'll give you some information on that shortly, all right?

a special guest who's actually on the other line. So what I want to do is, before I bring her on, let me just give you some information about Gatorade. All right, ladies and gentlemen, every drop of sweat tells a story of effort, but when you sweat, you lose electrolytes. Gatorade Thirst Quencher replenishes what sweating takes out, fueling your hydration so you can get back in the game. Stay hydrated with Gatorade. Is it in you? That is the question. All right, so without further ado, I want to introduce, of course, right here to the panel, Miss Natalia Rupert. Are you hearing us?

0: scripts. Okay, so thanks for having me. So we get in right into it. As we know, the tagline is Gatorade, is it in you?
1: I know everyone may be familiar with the Gatorade Thirst Quencher. It's very popular. But now we have the Gatorade Zero on the market.
2: Right, yes,
1: right?
2: Following.
1: Yes, so Gatorade Zero, as the name suggests, means that it has zero sugar and zero calories. So unlike Gatorade Thirst Quencher, which has carbs for quick acting energy, as well as the electrolytes potassium and sodium, Gatorade Zero contains the electrolytes, both potassium and sodium, for hydration, but without the calories and zero sugar.
2: All right, perfect. So another question that may be on some people's mind is, I mean, they may be accustomed to the regular Gatorade, right? So now we're introducing
1: yes.
2: Gatorade Zero. They may want to know, mm-hmm. is Gatorade Zero an energy drink?
1: It is not. So unlike energy drinks, Gatorade, the entire line has no stimulants, no caffeine. Gatorade is actually a sports hydration drink. Yeah?
2: Okay, following.
1: So you won't get that same kind of high that you will get or you should get from an energy drink, but what you will get is it definitely boosts your endurance, definitely enhance endurance, boosts hydration, and replenish electrolytes for persons who are active and sweating. So from the moment you start to sweat, that's when you want to replenish in terms of like improving like your hydration status.
2: Perfect. So that was actually my follow-up question. I was like, well, do you need to be like an athlete? Do you need to be like a super active physical person in order to, you know, gain the benefits of Gatorade Zero? Or can you just be, you know, an ordinary, I don't want to use the word ordinary, but like a regular working person, you know?
1: Right, working class. You're just going about your business. So that's actually a great question because, where Gatorade Thirst Quencher is more for moderate to intense prolonged activity. The Gatorade Zero is more for low to moderate intensity activity. So you don't necessarily have to be an athlete or involved in sports per se to grab a Gatorade Zero. It's really for like from the moment you start to sweat basically. So you know, we live besides the weather, where we may have like the little rainy season or a little passing cloud from here and there. Mm-hmm. We more or less live in like a humid climates. We live in the tropics and it's extremely hot lately. So persons may be sweating more than usual. So if you know you're sweating profusely and you may be losing some electrolytes through your sweat, then it's a good option. It's also for persons as well who may not necessarily be fond of water per se. So as much as water is the baseline and we recommend water for hydration, the reality is some persons just do like water and they may be prone to dehydration. Gatorade Zero is a great option because of the zero sugar and zero calories, but you know for sure it's going to hydrate you because it has the electrolytes there, right? So you could be doing Pilates, you could be doing, you're walking around Queen's Park, Savannah, you're walking up Chancellor, you're trying to get your steps in, any light to moderate activity. And once you start sweating, it's a good option.
2: But just to put it out there, right, just to clarify, it's not a substitution for water.
1: It's definitely not a substitution for water.
2: So
1: water is in its own class by itself.
2: Okay.
1: Right?
2: So even for us here in studio, because sometimes we may have certain, like, let's say, for example, a soaker set, and, you know, we jumping up and we sweating, we could definitely engage and indulge in Gatorade Zero for sure.
1: Oh, no, for sure. Yeah. And especially, like, you know, I'm not sure if you ever noticed, but sometimes when some person sweats, you may see, like, the white ring on your clothes, or you might see, like, something like salt crystals on your skin. And so once you're seeing that, more than likely your body definitely, that's a sign that your body is removing some of the salt, some of the sodium and whatnot. So it'll be a good option for y'all to replenish. Yeah.
2: Okay, perfect. And just to wrap up the interview, because we have some stuff to give away, correct?
1: Yes, we do.
2: Okay,
1: yes,
2: perfect.
1: We do.
2: So just to maybe to all those to all those who actually may now be tuning in and they miss, you know, the first part of this interview, can you just remind them what are the benefits of Gatorade Zero?
1: Alright, so Gatorade Zero, as the name suggests, two main benefits of it is that it has zero sugar and zero calories.

0: So for persons who watching their sugar intake or carb intake, persons who are on a weight loss journey also, it's a good option in place of the regular Gatorade Thirst Quench that we're familiar with. It's available in two flavors. That's the berry red and blueberry. And with the Gatorade Zero, what it does have is potassium and sodium. So those are two of the electrolytes that are replenished that the body needs for hydration. And three main benefits is that it boosts hydration, enhances endurance, and replenishes electrolytes.
1: Amazing, amazing, amazing. So,
0: Yeah.
1: guys, you heard that right here, of course, on 96.1. Guys, what we want to do right about now is we're going to open up the phone lines 628-9336, and we're going to ask you a couple of questions, topics that we covered here on this interview. And Natalia, what do they have the chance to win again?
0: So they have a chance to win a full case of Gatorade Zero, either one of the flavors, either the berry red or the blueberry.
1: Amazing, amazing, ladies and gentlemen. All right, so through every workout, walk, and a drop of sweat, you lose what you need most. All right, Gatorade Zero helps replenish what you lose with, listen, zero sugar. All right, keeping you hydrated and ready for whatever is next. And Natalia, the phone lines are buzzing, so let's get this show on the road. All right, let's see who was really and truly paying attention to the interview. All right, so let's go. Caller number one. Good afternoon. You're live on the Ojo.
2: Hi, good afternoon.
1: Good afternoon. How are you doing today?
2: I'm okay, Tal.
1: All right, so let me ask you question number one. All right, what type of activity is Gatorade Zero most suitable for?
2: It's suitable for weight loss and for hydration.
1: Natalia?
0: Yes.
1: She is correct. Nice, nice. All right, question number two. Name three benefits of Gatorade Zero.
2: So it's you can use it for hydration. It is not a it doesn't have any calories, so it's zero. And three, it helps with if you need to go to the gym. And you just need that extra boost of hydration. You could use it for that.
1: Natalia, how are you
0: I'm
1: feeling?
0: not quite hearing what she's saying. She's sounding a bit distant
1: Oh,
0: to
1: but
0: me.
1: she basically said it's good. It's good for hydration. It's good that
0: I heard that
1: is,
0: part.
1: zero calories.
0: Zero
1: She
0: calories.
1: gave she gave us a good bit of a good bit of points. So your call.
0: Yeah, I mean, we're keen on the hydration. So
1: Okay.
0: yes, it definitely boosts hydration, and it has zero calories, zero sugar.
1: Okay, perfect.
0: And of course, like the Gatorade, it replenishes the electrolytes, right? That's the main distinction between that and water.
1: Perfect,
2: Yes.
1: right? So question number three, and if you answer this correctly, you will walk away with a case of the Gatorade Zero. What are the two flavors of Gatorade Zero available in Trinidad?
2: I know it's a berry something she called. And is it strawberry? Berry. I know there's two flavors because I bought it just recently. It's in a red, but it's red
0: It
2: and
0: has berry in it.
1: Think berry, think berry. What two berries come to mind besides strawberry?
0: Just think berry and the and a color. So we know blueberry is blue, but just think berry and a color. What's the other color?
2: Strawberry?
1: Nah, think a color. Think Trinidad flag.
2: Raspberry? Think
1: Berry and
0: Oju.
1: one color, just one color. That's any
2: One
1: Trinidad
2: color.
1: flag. Yeah.
2: And it said red.
1: Well, that is it. Simple. You see your
0: Yeah.
1: red. No, don't no, say I don't help people.
0: Blueberry and berry red.
2: Oh, blueberry and
0: Yeah.
2: blueberry red? And
1: blueberry
2: berry
1: and
2: red.
1: berry red, yes.
2: Oh, okay.
1: All right, what's your first name?
2: It's Patrice, Patrice.
1: All right, Patrice, just hold the line for me and I'll take your information off here, all right?
2: Sure, no problem.
1: All
2: Thank
1: right,
2: you.
1: take care. All right, so ladies and gentlemen, that's so simple like that. Shout out to Patrice, of course, for paying attention. Natalia, any final words before we go? Anything that you would want the people to stick with from this whole interview?
0: Yeah, sure. So hydration is so important. We need it for digestion, blood circulation, just basically for like all our cells, just to be able to function. But our body is naturally made up of water, and it's important that once you start to sweat, that you want to rehydrate.

0: Of course, we're not replacing water. Water is definitely the baseline. But when you're looking at replenishing electrolytes, potassium, sodium, especially if you're involved in like some kind of strenuous activity, or even if light to moderate activity where you're sweating a lot, from the moment you start to sweat, Gatorade Zero is a great option, especially for persons who watching their overall sugar intake, looking for a zero calorie option, zero sugar option. Yeah.
1: Perfect, perfect, perfect. So that's a to those who actually listening, give them your credentials so they can know that you're not here just talking, let them know
0: Right.
1: who Natalia
0: Yes.
1: Rupert is.
0: Yes. So my profession, by profession, I'm a registered dietitian. I on social media, my handles are Trini Dietitian. That's TRINIDIETITIAN. So you can find me on Instagram and TikTok. And I also do consultations as well as meal plans and whatnot. So if anybody needs to be seen, feel free to reach out to me. Via DM, and then we can take it from there.
1: Perfect. So she is qualified and she is also readily available to help you in your diet journey, correct?
0: Correct. And we
1: Also,
0: know kind of
1: please,
0: welcome.
1: please message Natalia just for business and, just for consultation, for nothing else. I just put it out
0: Thank
1: there in
0: you.
1: case. All right.
0: Yes, thank you.
1: Right. Carnival is coming up.
0: Yes, Carnival coming up, and we want the snatch race. We want the You want to fit to the carnival costumes, get your Gatorade Zero, and your healthy diet plans. Yeah.
1: Amazing, amazing, amazing. Natalia, thank you so much for your time, and thank you, of course, for gracing us with this educational information that I'm sure a lot of people are actually gonna walk away
0: Yes.
1: with. Not just the product itself, but what it does for you,
0: Correct. Yeah, so thanks so much for having me.
1: Always. All right, Natalia, take care.
0: All
1: Thank
0: right,
1: you
0: have
1: so
0: a good one.
1: much. That's right, TNT. Every drop of sweat tells a different, well, tells a story of effort. But when you sweat, you lose electrolytes. Gatorade Thirst Quencher replenishes what sweating takes out, fueling your hydration so you can get back in the game. Stay hydrated with Gatorade. Is it in you? And of course, check out those flavors available in Trinidad, Gatorade Zero. We got the berry red, we got the blueberry, 000 sugar. All right, hydrate. It is very important to hydrate. And as Natalia mentioned, even if you're not too fond of water, it's not a substitute, but it will definitely help with your hydration. So please, ladies and gentlemen, hydrate. All right, check them out. Gatorade Zero. International Papi Raw Fusion inside of the city block. We're gonna play about two more, then we jump inside that news feed, all right?

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1: A family dispute led to the stabbing death of 68-year-old Kuwin Mack at his home in Angelina Terrace, Mova, around midday on Wednesday. A male relative is a suspect. Rapper Rick Ross was arrested in Miami Beach early this morning and was subsequently charged with battery in a domestic violence matter. Ross faces a felony charge of battery by strangulation as well as a misdemeanor battery charge. An attorney for the 50-year-old rapper said Ross is wrongfully accused by an ex-girlfriend whose true motivations are unclear. In Bolivia, the country's Attorney General Roger Mariaca and 13 others were arrested without a warrant this morning, accused of protecting drug traffickers. The arrest comes days after the Trump administration imposed visa restrictions on the Attorney General and several senior officials over corruption allegations. Mariaca has previously denounced U.S. accusations that he accepted bribes to facilitate drug trafficking. In Port of Spain, cuffs seized just over 2 kilos of ganja in separate exercises in the capital city on Tuesday afternoon. In the first instance, they confiscated 862 grams, which they found in an abandoned apartment at the East Dry River, Harp Place to be exact. Moving with the canine unit, the cops found another 635 grams was found at Jackson Place. Then they searched the People's Mall on Frederick Street and found a bag containing about 650 grams. No one was arrested. The Jamaica Football Federation, JFF, will not be alone in backing FIFA president Gianni Infantino. The Jamaica Observer newspaper is reporting that the football federations of Trinidad and Tobago, British Virgin Islands, Antigua and Barbuda, and St. Kitts and Nevis are also on board. Infantino visited the Caribbean last weekend, with many critics believing the trip was used to try to secure votes as he seeks to remain FIFA president for another 4 years. And those were your news trending to this hour. Stay tuned, of course, for another news update coming up at 2:30.
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0: Every beat of vibe.
1: Yeah, we are talk. We are talk to that. We are say man can. I want your style every day. Say you're sick, I must see new bus. Say you're cold, I must see new bus. You're not in a Gaza league, so me make a little girl

good energy, of course, right here on the City Block, ladies and gentlemen. Happy 1st of October, first of the month, you know what that means? Opportunity to do much more. New goals, new objectives, new things to accomplish. Yeah, even though it starts on a Thursday, you don't have to wait until quite Monday and think to achieve those goals. If you say you were starting the gym the first of the month, don't wait until Monday. Start it now. You understand? Start it tomorrow, latest. Stop saying Monday. Stop saying next week. Stop saying next month. Stop saying next year. Right? Do it now. If you can, yeah, man. Do it now, now, now, now, now. Hey, guys. Don't forget, every drop of sweat tells a story of effort. But when you sweat, you do lose electrolytes. Gatorade Thirst Quencher replenishes what sweating takes out, fueling your hydration so you can get back in the game. All right? Stay hydrated with Gatorade. Question is it in you? People still asking me if it's true about the tank flying in front of my car. It is true. Go and check it out at International Fappy. I posted it on my stories on my way to work, right? In the West. Yeah, people asking where to. In the West. You understand? I live up on a little hill. I drove down the hill. And as I started my commute to work, the sky just started to get dark, dark, dark. The wind started to get strong. I saw trees, listen, shaking like, well, waving like crazy. And then, as I turn, I see a tree swinging from left to right. I turn back to see the road, right? A tank was in front of my car. Go and check it out at International Fappy on Instagram at INTLPAPI. All right?

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1: It was a milestone moment when the platform for the Shell Manatee project departed the fabrication yard in Altamira, Mexico on Wednesday and is now heading to offshore Trinidad and Tobago. This move brings the Shell Manatee project one step closer to installation. Trinidad and Tobago's senior football team continues their campaign in the CONCACAF Nations League when they play against their host Curaçao this evening. The match venue is in the capital of Willemstad and kickoff is 6 p.m. local time. Meanwhile, the Saint Kitts and Nevis senior men's national team will continue their CONCACAF Nations League campaign with two matches against Cuba. Both matches will be played at the Hazley Crawford Stadium in Port of Spain. The first match will be played on Friday afternoon, followed by the second game Monday. A 6-year-old boy, the son of Chinese immigrants in Guyana, was killed by a 76-year-old Chinese immigrant who had gone to collect money owed to him from the boy's parents yesterday. The 76-year-old man surrendered to the police and even led them to the weapon which he used to kill the child who had only just returned from school when he walked into a scene where the older man was demanding the money which he had invested in a restaurant operated by the boy's parents. He said he was previously abused when he requested what was owed to him and that he only wanted to return to China. The child, oblivious to what was happening, walked in and hugged the man who killed him. The crime occurred in Parika, a busy town located on the east bank of Guyana's Essequibo River. Attackers doused a head teacher in petrol and started fires in at least two schools today as increasingly violent students protests raged across France against staff shortages and dilapidated buildings. Hundreds of young people surrounding a fire truck that had arrived to put out a blaze at a high school in Marseille. They forced the firefighters to flee the vehicle, then set it alight. And those were your news trending to this hour on the City Block. Of course, stay tuned for another news update coming up at 3:30 on the Manor Drive.
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0: countdown to TGI Fridays is here. And trust me, you don't want to miss this one. 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All right? Hey, just about 50 more minutes until the hour of 3 o'clock right here in the nation's capital, City. That's Block Team. Son. International Papi Raw Fusion.
1: Dark mineral bath.
0: Almost Friday, all you.
1: You know,
0: happy Friday, Eve, though.
1: Progress.

0: seat there.
1: I will leave a door, me knock on them not open. But me give thanks to who closed them. Because I knew me try harder. Me I tell you, say I knew me try harder. To all of the enemies, the force them. My boss a drink

we are the baddest still. And when me hear some boy attack, me know them not escape. And if them run up in eye and eye, me ask God help you. Come and pose like Iron Man, like cut them off Iron skin. 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
8: Rich gang. 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She, that when she gave me some. Say I f*** you better than that other. 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
1: Story trending this summer brought to you by Courts, bringing value home. A family dispute at a home in Bovar led to the stabbing death of 68-year-old Kerwin Mack at his home in Angelina Terrace around midday on Wednesday. A male relative is a suspect. Meanwhile, several pieces of equipment, including weed whackers and blowers, were stolen from a warehouse located at Chase Village, which belongs to the Ministry of Agriculture. Police said it was broken into sometime between Monday and Tuesday by bandits who cut through a steel lock. And in Bolivia, the country's Attorney General, Roger Mariaca, and 13 others were arrested without warrant this morning, accused of protecting drug traffickers. The arrests come days after the Trump administration imposed visa restrictions on the Attorney General and several senior officials over corruption allegations. Mariaca has previously denounced U.S. accusations that he accepted bribes to facilitate drug trafficking. And the government has cleared the first hurdle in its attempt to raise the legal age of alcohol, cigarettes, vaping, cannabis, and gambling. The miscellaneous provisions bill was passed in the House of Representatives last night. All 10 opposition members in the lower house voted against the legislation. The bill will now be taken to the Senate. And the road in the vicinity of Paxville, Santa Cruz, became impassable earlier this afternoon by a fallen tree that brought down TNT power lines. While work is ongoing to clear the area, motorists have been advised to use alternative routes where possible to minimize the travel delays. And those were some of the stories trending in this hour, brought to you by Courts, bringing a value home. Got a message from Courts for you that I got to read out. Hold on 1 second. 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

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On the matter drive. This is Ojo World. 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

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All right. Oh. Hey, you got an idea? Got a solution? Then we need it. We need you. The first ever International Youth Leadership Conference is happening November 7th at the University of the West Indies. Ages 18 to 35. Carry your ideas, carry your voice, create the solution. 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The WhatsApp is 764-0134. WhatsApp now. 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Don't give up. Create the solution. So if you've got an idea and you've got the solution, they need you. It's the first ever International Youth Leadership Conference, which is happening on the 7th of November at the University of the West Indies. All right, you have to be between the ages of 18 and 35. Create the solution. Carrier ideas. Yeah? Need it. Mad.

0: Turn same way. T.I., which corner are you on again? I should know this, but to go. Head boss up. Done.
1: Call it brave, you don't call it love. Yeah. One aim of the riches, I'm a target up.
0: The maddest Casper.
1: I'm a target up.
0: Locked into the murder drive.
1: Paper chase need that fast. Fling up a castle, making a blast. Riches are flowing.
0: Big up Najee every time. 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
1: Them broke like that. Can't want 6 bucks like a man.
0: Call it talk, call it talk now, man. Talk, call it talk, yo.
1: Me head plug out. My c**t in the load. 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You a dead for true.
0: Rich for real.
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0: 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Yeah! All right, we got some new music to drop. You know what it is? It's the Friday. We warming up. We getting you up for the weekend. I know it's been a long week. You know, this is the end of our work week. It's all good. Yeah, we don't work on a Friday. Unless they have to bring out the replacement killer, Damien. You know, he is always ready. Nah, that he did. What do you mean? That he done. Right, but Monday to Thursday, he normally relaxes a lot. You know, if I don't appear, well, he will, you know, he will represent. But I don't know, something about when I'm here, you know, he feels he need to just relax, you know, go buy patronage, buy a roti. He has a thing he calls Roti Thursday. I don't know, you know. And then he wonders why he still has his belly. But that's a whole next conversation. I don't want to get into his business. Too tough, you know. But yeah. For those on the road, go easy. Go easy. We cruising. We heading home.
1: Yeah. Recycle it. Don't throw away the glass. I said recycle it.

0: 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I say recycle it. I say recycle it.
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0: Yeah, man, we say get familiar. That was the 333 rhythm. I think Spine is responsible for that rhythm. I know he was hitting me up. So big up Spine, same way. Get familiar. 333 rhythm featuring Orlando Octave, Kerry John. Who else is on the rhythm, Gio?
1: Lopez.
0: All right, cool. Right, so yeah, good vibes, man. Yeah, we're featuring all the new stuff. Pulling our vibes same way on the Tuesday, on the Friday.
2: She loves me, and I love her. Come rock me, baby.
0: Daddy. Yo, Orlando. Yo.
3: Orlando, we're not going to the square already, yes?
0: And?
3: Rock me, baby.
0: Now, we had a talk with him.
3: No, but are you ready for the love, no? This is, well, I mean, it's thing now, start. See, anyway, they just be chucking their head testing the water.
0: Yeah, everybody chucking their love song and thing now.
3: Yeah.
0: Rock me, baby.
3: Lando boy, all right.
0: You remember as a commissioner, right? As a man who have, you know?
3: Plenty girl like man, but I can single now, you want to rock it?
0: Yeah.
3: All right.
0: You know, as a commissioner and thing, you know, under tourism, you know, little functions, you know, you could hear them a little disco, anything now. You realize any missing, you know, you missing that now. You know, I need something. Rock me, baby. Yeah, man, you mean tourists, yeah, hey, tourism, hey.
3: You feel Lando going and sing down by the waterfront?
0: If he didn't sing down there already. If he didn't sing, you, come on. Come on. Make him in sing now.
3: Nah, Lando really went real places in the last 6-8 months, yeah, you know.
0: Boy, Lando in easy
3: at all. He working a commission, I work, you know.
0: You mean?
3: Working it.
2: Rock me, baby.
0: That's sticking my head now, boy.
3: As soon as I both land on the waterfront along by Hyatt, Lando go be down there rocking it.
0: And? Yo! Oh my. Nah, good vibes. So we still in love and we still rocking it and we still, yeah. You know Tevin had a little vibe last year. He's back again. Big up the Babylon boy, damn!

0: 2027. You know, everybody warming up for Bago too. I hear everybody in the gym in Bago. 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Oh, gee, I didn't think on. Oh, but when I said I was going to do, oh, yes. My bad. Oh, God, you know the thing, though. Okay, by myself. Hey, again. Listen to this. Got an idea? Got a solution? Then we need you. The first ever International Youth Leadership Conference is happening November 7th at the University of the West Indies. Ages 18 to 35, carry your ideas, carry your voice, create the solution. 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WhatsApp, it's 764-0134. Again, WhatsApp, 764-0134. Now, WhatsApp them now. Register now. If you have that idea, you have that solution, yeah. First ever International Youth Leadership Conference. It's happening on November 7th. Don't give up. Create the solution. You're locked into the Matter Drive. This is S. Dot Marshall, Mixmaster Geo, and Damien. We say Roti Friday. We're going and check out the Roti Republic, you know, at the yard tomorrow. They launch tomorrow. I'm hearing that it's free dal for everybody.
1: You're
0: lying. Yeah. Free cup of dal for everyone.
1: You're lying.
0: Doesn't matter if you're buying or not. Now you know they could get carried away with that.
2: All that's the piece they carry, don't they?
0: No, come and play. Just coming with your cup. No.
2: I'll come with that enamel cup, no.
0: Come and still support the business. I go and see.
2: No, saying. No. I eat a roti today and tomorrow.
0: I want to taste what going on with this Roti Republic. After all, what y'all say in this one? You know you always have a line that a stick out there is make you laugh. What's the line in this one?
2: I can't remember. I hear all over the place here. Where they from again?
0: Straight from the tower. Yeah. Da, da, da. You always have some kind of mad like me.
2: Hot cup of dal like Indian wedding.
1: You can't tell you. Hot cup of dal. Like granny used to make.
0: Yeah. You ain't making no more watercolors ads, boy. It's only yard. It's only the yard.
2: Nobody yard needed that roti, man, boy. Nah.
0: When you hear chow voice back in the day, you know relied watercolors coming.
2: Needed that roti, man. The last man make roti down there was Rishi. And he do his own thing now.
0: When are Rishi? How Rishi was?
2: Rishi was good. Rishi mother had a roti shop, you know.
0: Oh.
2: Wow. Rishi grew up in it.
0: Well, I see like this Roti Republic, like they're going hard on this one, boy.
3: United by roti. Powered by curry.
0: Show over this. The dance is Roti Republic. United by roti. Powered by curry.
3: Yeah. United by roti.
0: Show is going.
3: Powered by curry.
2: You got my little roti man in St. James. Close up his place.
0: Yo.
2: Van man in St. James. Close up his little B-van and thing.

0: stop selling roti. So I since then, on a Saturday afternoon when I finish trim, that is my routine. So when I finish
1: I go in for paratha.
2: Yeah.
0: He closed a little business place, so now a little right, so we have all places come here now.
2: All here, everything here, I see in bus up shot, dal, peas,
0: sada, alu puri, everything.
2: Yes, boy, chana puri, pepper roti, sada roti.
0: I like a pepper roti too, you know, another.
2: When are the pepper rotis, like all the Guyanese, is it?
0: I don't know about Guyanese pepper roti, but I know about chill pepper roti.
2: Gio, he has been Guyana plenty. Well, yeah, that is what's called it then? What's called that again?
1: What? Pepper roti?
2: Yeah.
1: Pepper roti.
0: I never really.
2: I was introduced to that over there, you know?
1: Nah, man.
2: I was introduced to
0: that over there. But you sell pepper roti.
1: Facts.
2: I never really. But anyway, Roti Republic opens tomorrow, Friday, 2nd October, at the Yard. Woodbrook Yard.
0: You know what I sell? I dread pepper roti. You see the Nagar? Ooh, that pepper roti for me,
2: there. Yeah.
0: But people, you never see the lineup there.
2: I've seen sada roti, dusty roti,
0: everything,
2: garlic roti.
1: In Guyana, they call it puree.
0: Yeah, well, alu puri and pepper
1: puree. But it's called puree now. Big up Shastri.
2: They call it puree too. Yeah. Roti Republic call ya. Yeah, we eating curry tomorrow. What we gonna do? Yeah.
0: What we gonna do?
2: We eating roti tomorrow. But again, this is from the boss. Free cup of dal for everyone. Doesn't matter if you're buying or not.
0: I wonder if this was
2: for the staff or this is like for everybody.
0: You see that? He said he's a private.
2: Yeah, he said that. He said that. So I don't know. Yeah,
0: I don't. If that
2: roti man. It might be a staff thing.
0: That is a rested piece, you know. To get dal for the marriage of the parish.
2: Well, I guess it's... Wild stocks last.
1: So you're saying the whole Ojo team could go down there and just...
2: Brother, apparently...
1: Up, or...
2: I'm thinking this is for everybody.
1: Okay.
2: I'm thinking this is for everybody. No matter, just come and try it at the end of the day. Because you know people, you see with Korean thing, people are very, you understand, particular. So a man might say, all right, let me see how we do in the dal. Yeah. Oh, this nice. Dal nice, boy.
0: Cup of dal, boy.
2: Yeah.
0: With some bone garlic on top.
2: They open tomorrow. They open tomorrow at the Yard. Woodbrook Yard.

0: family same way.
1: Rum drinking today.
0: It's a rum tune like that. What going on? Is he stressed?
1: Everybody know that feeling, yeah.
0: Hey, Gio, what going on over there, boy? What is going on? Stressing?
1: Rum drinking today.
0: Drink responsibly.
1: Yeah.
0: Drink responsibly.

call it a season shot. Season shot. We drinking top shelf if we could afford it. They know we saying punching is top shelf. You know business. From Trinidad and Tobago. We love rum.

0: What is somebody man a drive?
1: We say get familiar. New music out the road. This one is called

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I lost my behavior. Yeah. Ooh, yeah. Imani Ray. Yeah, yeah. New York Posse, what up? It's yeah, man, S dot. Geo. Party nice through them. Big up Flippo. Yeah, man, Azaria, big up.

Jodel. 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We say get familiar, new music. What do you mean? 2027 around the corner. Just like that, you know. Trust me, you know. All right. Who this now? Oh, bass. Fairness, Mr. Fairness. Bass is saying take the bumper sticker. Hey, hey, hey, hey.

third base with, what is it, sticker? Bumper sticker. All right, Mark. Big up my good friend, all my friends in Tobago. In fact, this weekend we had an Across Tobago, you know, Crushers' annual birthday event.

right? People passing through, it could be a vibe. Well, you know, Juby from Tobago, so Juby is there same way. So if you're in Tobago, if you want to make the dance, well, small thing. We on the beach Sunday.

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0: That's Kute and Prince Swami, complete with a K. Yeah? That's your hit list for today, Thursday. 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Yeah? We'll be right back.
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1: She in a freezer, finna be rust, make it bad. 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
3: The new legislation to increase the age limit for using cigarettes, vaping, and cannabis, and for drinking alcohol and gambling will not come into effect till next year. The bill cleared its first hurdle when it was passed in the House of Representatives last night and will now be debated in the Senate. The government said it must work out the practical details of operations before putting the measures into force.
2: A family dispute led to the stabbing death of 68-year-old Kerwin Mack at his home in Angelina Terrace, Mova, around midday on Wednesday. A male relative is a suspect.
3: Meanwhile, several pieces of equipment, including weed whackers and blowers, were stolen from a warehouse located in Chase Village, which belongs to the Ministry of Agriculture. Police said it was broken into sometime between Monday and Tuesday by bandits who cut through a steel lock.
2: Also seeing that the road in the vicinity of Parksville, Santa Cruz, became impassable earlier this afternoon by a fallen tree that brought down TNTech power lines. While work is ongoing to clear the area, motorists have been advised to use alternative routes where possible to minimize travel delays.
3: And lastly, attackers doused a head teacher in petrol and started fires in at least two schools today as increasingly violent students protest rage across France against staff shortages and dilapidated buildings. Hundreds of young people surrounded a fire truck that had arrived to put out a blaze at a high school in Marseille. They forced the firefighters to flee the vehicle and set it alight.
2: All right, those are the stories trending, brought to you by KISS.
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She telling all she friends, and sorry that she tells she friend because she won't get in. And ain't my giving, cause all she friends is tense. Now we gotta think, cause I could get them. Yeah, you ever blink at me, the blink of a night like a thief. And the night I've been driving all night, my left hand point her tight. She been drinking too much, she leaning to the right. She tell me that it tight and it leaking and it's mine. I responded quick, okay, yeah, easy, alright. She tell me that she shot, she know that I was shy. Girl, it ain't nothing, so but I'm moving with my nine and my eyes on the road. And the road on my eyes, it fill up on that side. This girl might delay. I'm doing more than 95, the police coming from behind. I'm driving fast to beat the lights. I got a bend, I take a curve, and then a left, and then a right. I know we swerving, now we skating, but they made it through the lights. I keep straight and take a right, and beat bricks and tuck a left. The police finally out of sight. She told me it's about time. She said she wasn't scared, plus she holding on my neck. She gonna put it in her purse, don't wanna see me hurt. She said, baby boy, please do it to her. First she look good, she look good, she look good. Baby, if you had a cup, I would have filled it up. Baby, anytime you call, you know I'm pulling up. You get anything you want, don't ever say too much. I really love her.

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Jackson on the Deep Dive Rhythm. It's a brand new rhythm, and we are premiering it right now on Ojo 961. Chucky Ray Bunny is here with me. Your boy Tough Chat, I'm inside for Stab right today, taking it down to 9 o'clock. You know we do already, keep the voice note and them active. Keep that WhatsApp flowing for me. 7999696. We are in the, well, we pass the middle of the week. We're going to this Thursday. It's the Friday all the time. It's the weekend, though. You have another tune on the rhythm too.

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0: Chucky in one of them balaclava in the bag, right?
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0: You have a balaclava in the bag, right? 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Today's a Friday.

0: You don't get a charge in a pong and a crown for something. 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
1: Testify on my... 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
0: Straight from Panama, boy!

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0: you listen, young a boss. Yeah, yeah, brr, I side them. Violate Ramesh, them off your runway. Yeah, pop, pop, pop, like Pat, musty madman. This a no cracks pad.
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1: 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And it's that. 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
0: Pono gal, pono vex, why do that fool it? Quick, don't send it down. Pono no rain, pono fear, pono adjo. Money so loud, me feel like figure the jewelry. Let it freeze, me reach that.

0: Big up the whole move in this one, especially tap on the street. All Pelican extension, you know?
1: Yeah, any boy don't need me, Tony, that believer. Kisa, what's in a repeat?
0: All Chiquita, Redwood, Plover, tap on it.

0: them buy. 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
1: Stop it! 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Tell some boy if you go down! Poncho!
2: Find something else. I don't want that one yet. That is the biggest tune in the world right now. I wonder when he said done. Don't play that tune yet. I wanna be my final entry before we take a break, boy. Final next tune and play it. I don't want that tune yet.
3: All the place look some different type of beast with some blue plate. All the place look
4: no man.
3: Deep for them. Chino man, no the place look.
2: When I pull back the next shoot, but the whole OG will go mad. Stand by!
3: Brand new bats.

0: bum. I'm about 5 eagle on me right now. Who need it?
1: Money,
0: yeah, why?
1: If you fear it, burns. How much fun the remedy? From the beginning of Genesis. When my girl woke me up, I be lucky. All right. All right. All the place look. Some different type of beast with some blue plate. How the place look?
2: No bad.
1: Leave for them. 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
1: 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She say she
2: over. 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
1: hi, hi. 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

0: Holla in a yo man yo man ever ready fi. 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
1: Chucky Lamax, you know? Part 1 or Part 2? 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Part 2, and me and all, boy, dog, boy. 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
0: Spend money for you. 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
1: f***er.
0: Yeah, if you got it. 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No, Raya see Phyllis my shingle. 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Yeah, if you got it. Bad no, Tommy, she brace up on me.
1: All of the WhatsApp 10 men are Part 1 or Part 2 with your brother in the Van Cleef. Personally,
0: she love banana.
1: Me and Chucky say Part 2 is the thing, boy, for real.
0: Broke up.

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There's nothing better than Ojo. 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
1: Alright, alright.
0: Joke, my joke.

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0: like, this other name? Bro, I never pull up a whole shoot in my life. But some of all this have a vibe, by the way.
1: Nah, this is something that this is something Hugel is working on.
0: Yeah.
1: It's an ID track. Wow. In the household, ID means it have no name. It's on release. It might release next year, next 2 years.
0: Bro, this release year on me. This pause.
1: Pause.
0: But this year, big up no name.
1: Yeah.
0: Give me tagging. It's about energy, boy. I can sing a tune on this. But let me play. Pause. Where you seeing this?

0: don't fully agree with what you're saying, just, I don't say no. I just being wild. Play back again. Mugs again. One more time.
1: It's from a series called Make the Girls Dance.
0: Oh, yeah. Whoever you
1: so
0: say
1: it's,
0: that?
1: Yeah, it's girl thing.
0: It translates into some. Oh, you talking to girl?
2: Yeah.
0: All right, I'm making a different upgrade then. Because here, grandpa. No, because. One second.
1: It's a sample from a song called Disco Lights.
0: Right, and then that song is what?
1: This is the sample from that song. Yeah.
0: Okay. Yeah. Once it's done, we cool. Once it's done, I can't hear rubber papa. Whoa, bro.

You know I produce a song, you know that my name he calling it? You know he calling my name, that I mean he calling it?

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